easy to go in the studio and just make up, you know, something to sell, you know. Mm-hmm. But everyone's confused with that right now, so we have to try and find an alternative to that.

Warning. 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Dangerous. Hot eyes to your head. That's

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Here now is a special item of news from the JBC Newsroom. Entertainer and reggae star Bob Marley, who is now patient in the University Hospital after receiving

0: You never saw the gunman?
1: At that time, no.
0: But you know who did it?
1: Yeah.
0: Were they caught?
1: No, I don't know. Caught. Yes, you know.

Rastafari. Hear me, majesty, I. Well, under the covenant, well, show me some mercy, I. Well, all the wicked, them, I try to devour, I. Them on the evil plan, them on the evil plan.

I keep my eyes wide open all the time. I keep the ends out for the tie that binds. Because you're mine, I walk the line.

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Time when they go, time no wait for nobody. Like that. But police go to come, army go to come, with conviction.

beg, let us get down into another underground spiritual game. I beg. After my paso, you go to help me end down with when, because, then go here when, yeah.

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